peace like this. When there's no one complaining, there'll be days like this. When everything falls into place like the flick of a switch. Well, my mama told me there'll be days like this. When you don't need to worry, there'll be days like this. When no one's in a hurry, there'll be days like this.

I try to run, but see I'm not that fast. I think I'm first, but surely finish last. Last, last.

It's a means to a terrible end, even if your plan is successful. Have you really got room in your life? Then it's a bland kind of torture. You play the mother and wife.